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Canal 77. Fuite, omilene hitovi. Sometimes I feel like throw my hands up in the air. I know I can count on you. Sometimes I feel like saying, Lord, I just don't care. But you've got the love I need to see me through.

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2: 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Here's my current single.
0: Kanal 77. 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
2: 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Are you with me? 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

0: 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O Mileni. Leto do maksimum. 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
1: Benson Boone, welcome.
2: What's up, everybody?
1: My name is Benson Boone.
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